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Olivia from Great, and you're listening to the Great Rock Variety on 99. 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

Yeah.

You know, I drink a whole bottle of my pride and I toast to change. To keep these demons off my back. Just get these demons off my back.

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It's just you, me, and a breakfast buff. It's the 99.7 Bridge FM voiceover guy here. It's just you, me, and a breakfast buffet of great.